0: I hope you listen to them. Please don't waste my time. That's Kehlani and Usher with Shoulda Never right here on Z107.9. Cleveland's number one for hip-hop and R&B in the home of the morning. Hustle, have on your radio, and it's Tuesday. It's exciting. Why? Because you made it past Monday. Good job. I'm on your radio till midnight, and I'm just here to kick it, talk a little trash, put you on, and let you know about the exciting thing that just happened in the city today. I feel like everybody should know, but if you don't, I'ma tell you. I'ma just tell you later. So keep your radio turned up. DJ Steph Floss is coming at 9 o'clock. 9 o'clock mixtape goes crazy. Then at the top of the 10 o'clock hour, DJ L comes and shuts it down for that Talk of the Streets mix. And I got some fire hits for you coming back to back to back. In 5 minutes, I'm going to come back with some Cardi, some Young Miami, and some Drake. So keep your radio signed up. Is it?
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4: Like May know what his hairpiece? I had no idea that was a hairpiece. I felt deceived.
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4: okay?
3: it from y'all, women. Y'all started it.
2: That's right.
4: So y'all want to be women?
3: It just y'all gonna be fake. We gonna be fake.
2: Paul Pierce said he dropped a whole girlfriend when he found out what her real face looked like.
3: Come on.
4: What did she do when she found out what he looked like?
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3: Well, he didn't have to drop anything. 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
2: All right, we're gonna talk about it. We want you to chime in. Where is the line? When do cosmetic enhancements become catfishing? Tap in with us tomorrow morning on the Morning Hustle.
4: Where's the hairline? It's

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grapevine. 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

0: You heard what she said. That's Latto and Glorilla with Get On My Face right here on Z107.9, Cleveland's number one for hip-hop and R&B and home of the morning hustle. 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I'm back to your radio in about 5 minutes. I got some Chris Brown and some Trim on the way, but you know, at the top of that 9 o'clock hour, DJ Steph Law takes over for that 9 o'clock mixtape. So don't miss out, Izzy.
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2: 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President Roller, RL, wait. 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
4: What's poppin'? Y'all know what's going on right now. Your girlfriend's favorite DJ, a.k.a. the Prince of the City, a.k.a. the People's DJ, a.k.a. Mr. 9 O'Clock. This is the 9 O'Clock Mixtape. Happy Tuesday. Y'all know I love Tuesday, so of course I gotta go in. Hit me with those requests at DJ Steph Floss at Z107.9. 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
6: Movie

0: person. 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All these is acting like they missed a murder. All these Arab women treat me like the Prince of Persia. Speak on me and gain a lot just like the dish detergent. I put CC's on that wall just like a dish detergent. Yeah.
1: DJ Frisco 954.
0: Yeah. 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

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You was there at 24 when shot the door. See you outside again. 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You put the X in expensive, girl. You so annoying. I used to get slow. I used to leave it in. I used to hate the tour. 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Until your new man copping tickets, you won't see me again. Yeah. A little birdie said you did me dirty. I be telling Alex Moss, yeah, his and hers it. Hey, well, yeah, his and hers it. I don't like going to Vegas, I start missing Virgil. He be sick if he was witnessing it in person. All these tripping like they clipped a hurdle. All these acting like they missed a murder. All these Arab women treat me like a prince.

0: First half of that 9 o'clock mixtape right here on Z1079, Cleveland's number one for hip-hop and R&B and a home of the morning hustle. 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The What Is You Doing podcast just left out, and they crack me up. If you're not hip, get hip and check out their podcast. I want to let you know that the Cleveland Department of Public Health and Urban One Cleveland invites you to the second annual Tiny Tux and Tiara Citywide Kitty Homecoming. Yeah, we got something for the babies, too. It's going down this Saturday, August 8th from 1 p.m. to 4 p.m. at Zelma Watson George Recreation Center. It's going to be a red carpet event for children pre-K through 5th grade. We got music, we got food, we got incredible prizes, and I'm talking about good prizes, like a PS5, an electric scooter, some bicycles, and a chance to win $500 for back to school. Go and get on it. We got food for you, too. 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I got more on the way from DJ Steph Floss, the second half of that 9 o'clock mixtape.
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2: What's poppin'? Y'all know what's going on right now. 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Mr. 9 o'clock. This is the 9 o'clock mixtape. Happy Tuesday. Y'all know I love Tuesday, so of course I gotta go in. Hit me with those requests. At DJ Steph Floss at Z1079. Let's go.

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1: I'm real tired of these just every time you start dating them and then things don't go their way. They want to text your phone and say, oh, yeah, we not together. We just started dating. But you sleeping with me. You rubbing on me. 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I'm kissing you in the mouth. We swapping spit, but we ain't together. Are you cool? And you calling me every day, all day. 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You talk about some we not together. What's going on with that? I don't like it. But okay, I'm done.
2: How much
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2: That was it.
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2: Now, wait a second. Is you going to put a name on it?
1: No.
2: Look, she was ready to. It's cool. 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
0: Damn.
1: F*** him, for real.
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0: really you're
1: like
0: killing
1: women,
0: them.
1: I ain't with that. Then I be cheating first. I ain't got time to get no lick back. I be on that with my rich friends trying to see if I'ma get this nut before this back end. Soon as stuff ain't adding up, I'm subtracting. I don't

He know I'm his first baddie. Yeah, they watch my every move like a P.I. Hollin' about they big, but they tiny X.T.I. All in Mexico, they callin' me Mija. My life really a movie, I ain't talking CGI. I don't need him to get rich, but he wanna make me rich. If he ever waste my time, he gotta spend a little bit. Hey, a dummy flashing money made me cringe a little bit. I don't care how

That was the second half of that 9 o'clock mixtape. You know that boy DJ Steph Floss don't play around. He's giving you hit after hit after hit, because that's what he do. Have hanging out on your radio is Z1079, Cleveland's number one for hip-hop and R&B and home of the morning hustle. Be sure you follow my DJ at DJ Steph Floss on everything. And be sure you bring your babies out to that Tiny Tux and Tierra's homecoming this Saturday. We want to send a special thank you to Primo's Pizza for donating 500 backpacks.

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0: some great things about East Cleveland Schools. We have an amazing community. 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The advice that I would give any parent thinking about bringing their kids to East Cleveland Schools is to bring them. 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We have great people here willing and ready to support your kids in whatever is best for them. I
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0: Z1079, Cleveland's number one for hip-hop and R&B in the home of the morning hustle. That was DJ L talking to the streets. He brought you that Talk of the Streets mix. Monday through Thursday, 10 p.m., he get busy. Don't miss out. 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Be sure you follow my boy at It's DJ L. He's everywhere. And make sure you follow that Talk of the Streets page. I got some Coi Leray, NBA YoungBoy, and Cardi B on the way. Is he?
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3: Some people take it way too damn far.
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3: When do cosmetic enhancements become catfishing?
5: Like Mano with his hairpiece? I had no idea that was a hairpiece. I felt deceived.
4: He did it from y'all. Women, y'all started it.
3: That's right.
5: So y'all want to be women?
4: Y'all going to be fake? We going to be fake.
3: Paul Pierce said he dropped a whole girlfriend when he found out what her real face looked like.
4: Come on.
5: What did she do when she found out what he looked like?
3: Oh.
4: Well, he didn't have to drop anything. She already knew.
3: All right, we're going to talk about it. We want you to chime in. Where is the line? When do cosmetic enhancements become catfishing? Tap in with us tomorrow morning on the Morning Hustle.
5: Where's the hairline? It's

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0: B and K Lonnie was safe right here on Z107.9. And have you heard the news? Cleveland's got a new basketball team. I'm excited. If you haven't heard the news, I'm going to give you all the details that you need. But first, here's Mr. Him on Z.
1: Make your word when you say it be the business. No cap, God am a witness. Success feel better independent. 9-11 at the Valley Adelinic. Big Master P vibe, no limit. Falling hard on another hemisphere. Somebody tell them people Mr. Him is here. Whoa, whoa, whoa, whoa, whoa. Mr. Him.

0: That's Butter B. Fat Smack. That's Fat Smacks with Butter B. Jesus Christ. This is Z1079, Cleveland's number one for hip-hop and R&B in the home of the morning. So, Hev Money Radio, Hev underscore said, is where you can find me on the socials. And I don't know, but today just seemed like it's been a day. Nothing even happened. I'm vibing and coasting. But, real talk, one serious thing that I learned today. The Cleveland WNBA team is back. It's official, like a ref with a whistle. We got to name it everything. We're going to be called the Cleveland Sirens. So to all the girls out there who play basketball now, you dream of being a professional basketball player just like the boys do. Baby, we got a WNBA team right here in the city. So I love that. It's giving the girls more role models to look up to. That's in close proximity. And I know they're going to have all the same events and stuff that the Cleveland Cavaliers have. Do I know that for a fact? No, but like one could assume. You know what I'm saying? I think that's going to be amazing. I can't wait to see who is on the team and just how they get this rollout going. Like, what is our mascot going to look like? Are we going to have a cool mascot with a cool name who's turned up like Ellie the elephant? Because she fly. I can't lie. She fly. The marketing for her top tier. What we doing? I'm excited. If you haven't seen the WNBA team rollout for the Cleveland Sirens, or you just have no idea what I'm talking about, first of all, we got to get you from under the rock. Thanks for listening. Second of all, head to the social, Z107i. We got to post it there. It's in my Insta story as well, at Heaven underscore said. Go check it out and come on Cleveland Sirens. I'm here for it. On the way to your radio, I got some Drake, some Beyonce, and some Lil Baby. Izzy.
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2: 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Miami. That's for all my scammers and my kid money.

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That's Young Miami with Spinette right here on Z107.9. And I ain't going to lie. Back in my day, when I was going to school around this time, it was a whole lot of people who had a whole lot of stuff in that bag for you to get them kids ready for school for the Lolo. Hey, I'm just trying to let you know. Here's T.I. on Z.

0: just want. I sound just like him. You can't tell me otherwise. We is twins. That's Baby Chief do it. Ghetto Love Story. Right here on Z1079, Cleveland's number one for hip-hop and R&B and a home of the morning hustle. If you couldn't tell, I was obviously in here singing just as hard as Baby Chief. Mm-hmm. I was giving him all. I feel like I can go on stage next. I'm going to practice a little bit more, then I'm on that. I'm on that. Yeah. All right, real talk, though. 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It costs money. 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In this economy, anything is possible. 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You can see all the stories that we have posted, like the WNBA Cleveland Cyrus team. Yeah, the info is there. You can also register for a lot of the contests that we got going on. 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It's a lot going on. 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On the way to your radio, I got some Cardi, some Chris Brown, and some Money Long. So keep your radios turned up. Izzy.
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1: Hip hop and R&B for the city we love. 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Bend it on down, put your face on the floor. That to your legs can't stand. High freak with the wood in the hand.

Yeah. 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
0: 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That to your legs can't stand. 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
1: 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It is turning on your back to someone and saying, here is my heart. 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And it's up to you to pick up the gun and shoot it or say, absolutely not. I'm here to protect it.
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1: Whoa, whoa, whoa, whoa, whoa, whoa.
0: Mr. Hem is here.
1: Whoa, whoa, whoa, whoa, whoa, whoa.
0: Mr. Hem.
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0: party in it, but how you feel about subbing? Is it somebody being scary or is it necessary?
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1: Yeah, let me get that third. This was my bald-headed ass cousin. Her name Kiana. Your bubble-eyed ass. I don't like you, and I'll never like you again.
2: Ooh.
3: You got about 15 seconds.
1: Bell Pepper built that.
2: Bell Pepper?
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3: Ooh. 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
2: That's a bad bill.
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2: BPB.
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1: Yeah,
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1: This is our cousin that cuss so good. My name Lili. 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
2: Okay, you feel a little bit better, boo?
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0: Some great things about East Cleveland Schools, we have an amazing community. We have educators, leaders, people in our buildings that are hands-on with the students. Everybody in our district is very much working towards making the kids the best that they can be. The advice that I would give any parent thinking about bringing their kids to East Cleveland Schools is to bring them. It's an amazing community here. We have great people here willing and ready to support your kids in whatever is best for them.
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0: Tanisha.
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0: They said they want to call you $1,000 Tanisha today.
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1: Hi.
2: Put some respect on your name,
0: you know what I'm saying? All right, so look, the $1,000 cash grab is coming up. Tanisha's going to try her luck, see if she can get $1,000 today when we come back. Y'all don't move.
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5: 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I'm holding a can of Sprite right now, and it's part of the Sprite Living track list. 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

0: it's Gabriella Cruz. I'm here at Shaw High School, and East Cleveland City Schools are doing some amazing things, including improvements in academics and earning an overall 3-star rating. 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
1: All right, Morning Hustle in the building, baby. It's L'Oreal, Kyle Santillan, Alton Walker, 866-HUSTLE-8, 866-487-8538. If you missed the audio earlier, Paul Pierce said he straight left a woman because when she woke up without the makeup on, he didn't even recognize her. She catfished him, basically.
2: I don't know how she did
1: that. She looked one way with the makeup on, but when she took it off, he was not feeling it. He got up out of there. You know what I mean? So we're trying to figure out, man, when it comes to this cosmetic enhancing and catfishing, you know, what happens with that? You ever dealt with something like that?
2: Man, yeah. Somebody took that wig off and you were like, yo.
1: 866-487-8538. When has cosmetic enhancing turned into catfishing? Holla at us, man. Phone line's open right now. It's the Morning Hustle.
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They tryna cover it up like a quilt. 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

0: L'Oreal, Kyle Santilli, and Alton Walker here. 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

0: The Sprite Living tracklist highlights iconic hip-hop lyrics like Cash Rules Everything Around Me, Cream, Get the Money, you know that song, Cream, okay? And the songs that move the culture, Sprite, Obey Your Thirst.
1: Hey, yo, it's the Morning Hustle, L'Oreal, Kyle Santilli, and Alton Walker. Stick around, man. Coming up next, Santilli News for HBCUs. Got a guest today from my very own Winston-Salem State University who's doing big things with Steph Curry on YouTube. We'll talk about it when we come back. Don't move.
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0: 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Somebody tell them people Mr. Hem is here.
1: Z1079, Dave Party in the building. Good morning. It's Ro. It's Wolfie. So, y'all, it is National Work Like a Dog Day. That's what we do.
2: Work like a dog.
1: That be us.
2: I'm a dog. I'm a dog.
1: I'm a dog. I'm a dog.
2: I'm feeling like a dog.
1: Like a dog.
2: Yeah.
1: Yeah. So, if you out there working, get into the back. Go ahead.
2: Yeah.
1: You know?
2: Mm-hmm.
1: Don't let them work you too hard.
2: Mm-mm.
1: Or do it. You know. National Underwear Day. I don't know what that means.
2: What you supposed to do with that?
1: I mean, I feel like you shouldn't. Wait. Nah.
2: Do you wear? Yeah. What does that mean?
1: All right. Let me see. Hold on. It say Mara, because I think y'all be thinking we be making this up. That's not the case. All right. It says National Underwear Day provides an opportunity to wear your favorite underwear: boxers, brief panties, tidy whities, no matter what you call them. You know, it's your favorite.
2: Put your favorites on.
1: Yeah, put your favorites on. All right. So maybe you already did that. If you got them dusty, crusty, got the holes in them, take them out. Not today.
2: What are the favorites?
1: I'm on my cycle. I don't care. Take them off.
2: What if that's their favorite?
1: The ones with the holes?
2: Yeah, what if they've been through?
1: They got strings coming out? No.
2: They remember them things.
1: Okay, well, maybe. Then fine. Keep
2: lucky
1: them on.
2: Lucky draws.
1: The lucky draws.
2: Yeah.
1: I was about to say something, but you know, I don't want to know. I don't want to know. I feel like we know too much about y'all. Mm-hmm. We could leave it there.
2: Okay.
1: But if you want to wear your favorite undies, put them on for today. Mm. You can pop off right now.
2: 30 seconds.
1: Tell them how a pop off go. This might be their first time tapping in.
2: If you don't know what a pop off is, this is your opportunity to get something off your chest that done made you mad. You could have went to a restaurant or a fast food spot this morning. They just made you mad because they didn't make your order right. 30
1: right.
2: seconds.
1: Mm-hmm.
2: Your kids pissed you off.
1: 30 seconds.
2: Your brother did something great. Pop off about that.
1: Positive
2: pop off. It doesn't matter, but you got 30 seconds to vent to your cousins and get it off your chest. And it's actually good therapy, bro.
1: It is.
2: You know what I'm saying? It's good therapy.
1: Yep.
2: Because sometimes you just need to get it out, and
1: you
2: will see that when you get it out,
1: you feel better.
2: You really feel better.
1: Yes, you really do, even if just for that moment. And that's what we want to provide you on this here good radio.
2: Yeah.
1: Okay?
2: Mm-hmm.
1: So if you want to pop off, 30 seconds on the clock, uninterrupted, 216-578-1079. Hit us up.
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5: Man, it looks like even after all this time, people are still upset about what's going on with Remy Ma and Papoose dating other people while they're still married.
6: 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I mean, me personally, I wouldn't date a married man. 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Like, whatever she's doing is right.
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5: 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Is it ever okay to date somebody who is still legally married?
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0: Sub-9 Dave Friday in the building. Do you need 30 on the clock?
1: I sure do.
0: 30 on the clock.
2: Hold on, let me get you together, cousin. 3, 2, 1, pop off.
1: What the hell is wrong with these non-driving folks in Ohio? Everybody going too fast, they ain't paying no damn attention, think insurance gonna save them. The damn goofy people got their license out of Cracker Jack boxes. I'm sick of them. They make me sick. They really make me sick. Learn how to damn drive. Learn how to drive. That's all I ask. Learn how to drive. They almost killed me today.
2: Time!
0: I feel it, cousin. I'd be so mad at my car, like, ooh, take your asses back to driving school or get off the road, get a chauffeur, get an Uber. Damn.
1: Yes.
2: Do you feel cousin?
0: I mean, do you feel better?
2: Do you feel better, cousin?
1: Yes, I do, cuz. Yes, I do.
0: What's your favorite station? You drive safe out there.
1: 107.9.

0: That would be a valid pop-off. That would be considered a valid pop-off, because damn it, I'm not. So get up out my DM, my inbox, my text messages, my voicemail. No! We don't want you.
1: Damn it,
0: we
1: I'm
0: don't
1: not.
0: Want you. We don't want you. We don't want you. Well, that's from Ryan.
1: We don't. Wait, damn, hold on. We don't want you. We don't want you. Damn it, we don't. I don't know, but I feel like the face is ugly when they were saying it and
0: ooh,
1: crying.
0: She was not happy.
1: That Whoopi?
0: No. And she didn't say
1: Bassett.
0: We. Yeah. You cooking, you cooking. Not that, one that movie.
1: That Tina, what's love got to do
0: no,
1: with it?
0: No,
1: no. Waiting to exhale?
0: No.
1: I know it was Angela.
0: It
1: I knew it was
0: Angela.
1: Faces.
0: I
1: damn.
0: Don't want you. I don't want you. I don't
1: damn.
0: Want you.
1: How I know it was a... Damn, it ain't Tina.
0: It's not Tina.
1: Damn it, I don't want you.
0: Come on. Come
1: it
0: on.
1: It ain't... It, and it ain't waiting to exhale.
0: Oh my God, I should have gave him a oop.
1: Somebody cousin, call gonna help me out.
0: Wow, okay. Well, yeah. Help your cousin, because he don't know. He halfway through. He got Angie right. But if you got a birthday today, happy birthday! You are celebrating with Anthony Edwards, mm-hmm. Jesse Williams, Dawn Richard from Danny D. Kane, and Patrick Ewing, all right? Next hour... I don't know if y'all heard, but MySpace is coming back. We're going to ask the city some questions about that. Don't move.
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2: Mm-hmm. That baby slow. That baby forgot.
0: I told you I ain't never see American Dream.
2: You so never seen it.
0: I told you this. I told you that.
1: That movie come on so much.
2: You have been deprived.
1: You lost your black card on that one.
2: Yes, take it, cousin. To say it again.
1: You lost that black card.
2: It's gone. Give me some. Let me put that over here. Give me some of that. 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
2: About 9 minutes, we about to ask the city about MySpace. 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

0: in the building. Somebody help our cousin Wolfie out, because I know the answer, but he don't know what movie this is from. Now, he got Angela Bassett right. And that's where it stopped. That's all he knew.
1: And I don't want you.

0: Z1079, Skilla Baby, Bryson, and Chris Brown on your number one day party in the building. Good morning. Look at y'all tapping in on a hump day. It's almost the weekend, but look though. So y'all, the rumor is MySpace could be making a comeback. Now, you know the platform, the OG.
1: OG.
0: Dropped in like 2003.
1: That was the OG.
2: Was that really the OG?
1: No, it wasn't
0: the OG. What, Facebook was before?
1: No.
0: I think what was the OG? No, Black Planet came out after. Yes.
2: Really?
0: Yes.
2: You sure?
0: Because I remember when the company tried to make us get a Black Planet page.
2: You sure?
0: Google it. I guarantee you, MySpace was the OG. While you look for that, yes, Chris and Tim intend to bring the OG back. Now, there is no release date, but it could be on the way. And I remember maybe like a couple years ago, we were trying to access our old pages and they came up, but it just looked really different. Like, you know, the algorithm ain't algorithming it in.
2: Oh, Black Planet came first in 1999, MySpace 2003. We always do it first. Don't be trying to play the black people like that. That's what they always do to us.
0: My bad.
2: I was an Italian that creeped out on that one.
0: Well, Black Planet didn't take off the way MySpace
2: did. Don't matter.
0: I'm just saying, but it was the more popular platform.
2: We've been here.
0: All right, so anyway, on MySpace, mm-hmm. Okay, yep. Let's say it come back.
2: Okay.
0: Okay. What would be your profile song? And who is going in your top eight? Now, you might have to think about that top eight, and that's cool. Even if you give us the top four, we'll take a top four elite. But okay. Profile song, what would it be? It could be something old. It could be something new. It could be maybe the last song you left on your page. Maybe you remember what that song was. What would be your profile song today? And who would be in your top eight? All right. This is an opportunity to shout your people out, too.
2: The MySpace look good on the app side,
0: though? I don't know. So that was what they were talking about, too. I guess they tried to bring MySpace back a while ago, but they said they tried to modernize it, and it just wasn't working. So they stopped. So I feel like if they do bring it back, it's got to be the nostalgic version where maybe you can only tap that thing on a computer. You can't really get to it on your... Maybe like, you know how Facebook has Messenger? Mm-hmm. Maybe you can have like the Messenger part through the app, but I don't know.
1: I don't know how that's going to work.
0: I don't know. But
1: you
0: if it come back...
1: Down, you got to change your background. That's
0: yes,
1: you became
0: I remember
1: hackers.
0: I would have the...
2: Yeah, you were getting the back and type your little...
0: Yeah.
2: You was coding. Yes. Taught you how to code.
0: Yes, MySpace. So if it come back, y'all, we want to know what would your profile song be and who would be in your top eight. 216-578-1079. If you can't tap in on the phone, it is on the gram. Jump in our comment section at Z1079.
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5: Man, it looks like even after all this time, people are still upset about what's going on with Remy Ma and Papoose dating other people while they're still married.
6: 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I mean, me personally, I wouldn't date a married man. 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

0: some great things about East Cleveland Schools. We have an amazing community. 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The advice that I would give any parent thinking about bringing their kids to East Cleveland Schools is to bring them. 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We have great people here willing and ready to support your kids in whatever is best for them. I
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0: What's going on? 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

0: 1079. You're inside a day party on your number one. We're on the gram right now with Ask the City because MySpace is said to be making a comeback. And I feel like a lot of our OGs is going to be having this song on their profile because y'all love this damn song. That's crazy. Shout out to T.I. Rowe and Wolfie right here. On the gram, we asked, with MySpace possibly coming back, what would be your song profile and who would be in your top eight? Now, a lot of y'all are still trying to figure out y'all top eight, but Monique said Shorty Like Mine would be her profile song. She said even Plies, Bust It, Baby. Then Britt said Sierra and I. Kiera said Bedroom Boom. Shout out to Avant. And then China said Pretty Ricky, Grind On Me. So, yeah, think about
1: what
0: it. I could go old. I could go new. I feel like I could do like a... Hello, it's me. Hello, it's me. I could do that, or I could do some like, ooh, what was that Sammy song? Like super throwback, you know? My top eight, I know who would be my top eight, but think about it. And then jump in our comment section and y'all let us know. What would be your song?
1: Is this song from Charlie Boy? I'm trying to find it.
0: Charlie Boy.
1: Charlie Boy.
0: Do I know who that is?
1: I don't know how you don't know who Charlie Boy is. Charlie
0: was
1: Boy.
0: Was it a popular MySpace song?
1: Yes, it was.
0: Oh, okay, okay, okay. Okay.
1: Yes, it was.
0: You'll have to play it for me when you find it.
1: I got to find it.
0: Yeah, what y'all say, though? We could talk this through the Noon Tunes mix if you want. Who would be in your top eight, and what would be your profile song? Let us know. 216-578-1079. Whoopi, what's coming up?
1: Noon Tunes for the Tunes. No!
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0: Z1079 Day Party in the building. We'll be over there. New tunes in it, and we got a whole nother half on the way. But we are still talking about MySpace possibly coming back. So I was thinking, what would be your profile song, and who would be in your top eight?
1: That song by Sammy, "You Should Be My Girl."
0: You should be my girl, my girl. That was my song. I feel like Sammy had a lot of emotion on MySpace.
1: Yes, he had us in a chokehold. So yeah, that would be my song.
0: Do you know who would be in your top eight? Or you still got to think about that.
1: I still got to think about that one. I'm debating.
0: Okay, well, who would be in your top four? I know you got four.
1: Let's see. Pretty Ricky.
0: No, you remember top eight with your friends.
1: I'm buzzing right now, so I don't even remember that.
0: You said you what?
1: I'm buzzing right now on the early side. I just got off of work. Just came from the bar. So.
0: Oh, my gosh. Cousin, we love you. Bye, boo.
1: Thank you. Have a good day.
0: Me too. Not drunk by noon, baby. Drunk by noon.
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0: some great things about East Cleveland Schools. We have an amazing community. We have educators, leaders, people in our buildings that are hands-on with the students. Everybody in our district is very much working towards making the kids the best that they can be. The advice that I would give any parent thinking about bringing their kids to East Cleveland Schools is to bring them. It's an amazing community here. We have great people here willing and ready to support your kids in whatever is best for them. I
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0: Z1079, that's Wolfie, shutting down Noon Tunes on your number one day party in the building, reminding you about Saturday. Look, I ain't gonna lie to y'all. I got so much going on up top, I forgot. But Saturday is...
1: Tiny Tierra!
0: Tiny Tuxin Tierra! It's a homecoming for the little ones, pre-K through fifth grade, red carpet, all sorts of prizes, including a PS5 and $500. Mm-hmm. Primo's Pizza donated hella book bags, so shout out to them. They'll be Crispy on site. Chick. Crispy Chick will be there.
1: Cookie dough.
0: Yeah, Cleveland Cookie Dough and Pierre's Ice Cream. So look, we will be on site. What did it say? 1-4?
2: 1-4.
0: 1-4. Zelma Watson Recreation Center. Please pull up. It is absolutely free. And if you ain't had nothing to do this Saturday, now you do. All right. Give them kids something to go back to school all excited for. Give them their big bang out for the summer. All right. So more details on that and to register, thehiphopcleveland.com. When we come back, 1 o'clock hour, we playing game.
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Somebody tell them people Mr. Hem is here. Whoa, whoa, whoa, whoa, whoa, whoa. 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

0: Put me in a place on the map, cause I'm him. 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Somebody tell them people Mr. Hem is here.
1: Whoa, whoa, whoa, whoa, whoa, whoa.
0: Mr. Hem is here.
1: Whoa, whoa, whoa, whoa, whoa, whoa.
0: Mr. Hem.
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4: Man, it looks like even after all this time, people are still upset about what's going on with Remy Ma and Papoose dating other people while they're still married.
5: 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Like, whatever she's doing is right.
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0: 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I love it. 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
5: I used to think about immature things. You know, like, do you love me? Do you want me? Are you gonna call me like you said you would? Is this really your real phone number?

Day party in the building. This hour, we argue two songs. So stay, because in about 10 minutes, that's going down. Plus, Morning Dew is on the way. The remix, though, with the hubby, with Hov on it. 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And right now, LMA.

0: Z1079. I'm going to be real. I don't like the remix. I don't care if Hov on it. I don't like it. I like the original. It's more smooth and more butter. I don't like the remix.
1: The original is butter.
0: Booty. It ain't booty, but I'm just saying. I don't like the remix. Give me the original. Okay. But anyway, it's Ro, it's Whoopi. It's time to argue two songs.
1: Mm-hmm.
0: And
1: this is all
0: Ryan didn't even know this one song. He didn't know it by name. What you mean I didn't know? I didn't
1: know
0: it.
1: Before the TikTok did the viral.
0: You being dead ass right now?
1: Oh, so you was listening to that song? That's what you're telling me?
0: I'm telling you, I knew the
1: song. What track number is it on the album?
0: Who would know that? I'm sorry. I don't know that. But I know the song. The fact that you didn't.
2: I didn't know. Because you didn't either.
0: Yes, I did. What do you mean? It just came on TikTok as a trend because the young people found it.
1: So then how you know about it before? You was listening to it?
0: First of all.
1: That was on your CD?
0: First of all.
1: This was CDs was out.
0: First of all.
1: It was on your Walkman?
0: Was you going to let me talk? First of all.
1: Mm-hmm.
0: He's our own. Even
1: That's
0: though it's
1: fine.
0: Not okay, so when it came out, we represented it because it was
1: Man,
0: him.
1: Man, we ain't listening to that one from him.
0: Oh my gosh, you know what, Ryan?
1: Don't do that.
0: I've been wanting to fight Ryan all day. I just want y'all to know this. He's been giving me a hard time. I don't feel right. And
1: you know why. We ain't gonna even go into that.
0: It's not even about that. I don't care. Everybody knows you.
1: That's not.
0: All right then. No.
1: Not too much.
0: All right. Not too much on me then.
1: Not too much.
0: All right, so anyway,
1: first song.
0: Ooh, he get on my damn nerves. First song. Y'all know what to do. Y'all got to call in and tell us what is the better song. Is it this one?

0: who is this?
1: No, today?
0: I forgot his name. I'm trying to think.
1: Neo? He on that sugar boogie.
0: That's
1: Neo, ain't it?
0: Neo. He sound different, though.
1: Damn, or y'all, okay, this the one he didn't know.
0: I didn't.
1: Okay, or is it this one?
0: And you ain't either. But
1: yes, I did. Why are you trying to play me?
0: No, play
1: you
0: it.
1: Mad because you the DJ?
0: You
1: the DJ?
0: Because you watch TikTok all day.
1: Because you the DJ?

0: Cleveland
1: vibe.
0: Like that. You can
1: A a vibe. Yes, Cleveland's own. I'm going Busted Baby. All right. Okay. Avant, we love you. Busted Baby, though, damn it. Busted Baby for one.
0: But he ain't know that song, y'all.
1: I did not. Cause that didn't hit. That didn't hit the radio. We didn't play
0: you
1: that.
0: You biscuit, biscuit, Bill.
1: You Bill Pepper Bill.
0: Y'all, what's
1: we
0: the better
1: play
0: song?
1: That one.
0: We did.
1: We did not play that song on the radio.
0: Right, I swear. You know what? Stop talking.
1: I know
0: to
1: the songs we played
0: for
1: Vine.
0: Stop
1: right?
0: talking to me. Stop
1: Read your mind.
0: Stop talking to me.
1: I wanna know if you want me, baby. You ain't even know that song. That was on the radio.
0: Anyway.
1: Yeah, that we should
0: have Bedroom
1: did that.
0: Boom.
1: Ooh, did that one for
0: or Bust It Baby.
1: That
0: oh, that's cute.
1: Boom.
0: Bedroom Boom, BB. Bust It Baby, BB.
1: Which one are you picking, bro?
0: I'm going to be honest. Because
1: after all that talking, you better pick Avante.
0: Avante, I love you. But I'm going Bust It Baby.
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3: Man, it looks like even after all this time, people are still upset about what's going on with Remy Ma and Papoose dating other people while they're still married.
4: 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I mean, me personally, I wouldn't date a married man. And I mean, I'm not talking about Clarissa, though. Clarissa is okay. Like, whatever she doing is right.
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0: It's okay, I feel like it's disrespectful to talk over that because Lauren was giving. You feel me? Yay and Lauren right there, Ro and Wolfie right here. We are arguing before we go. Two songs up for battle. Had to school Wolfie on one because he ain't know.
1: Here we go.
0: He ain't know. He ain't know this.

0: right, y'all. What's the better song?
1: Hey, the better song is Neo, Busted Baby. And happy birthday to me. My birthday Sunday.
0: Well, happy
1: hey,
0: birthday,
1: Neo.
2: Happy birthday.
1: Okay.
0: Bye, hey, Patty, what's up? What's the better song?
3: Busted Night, Night. We are going with the bedroom boom, cousin.
4: Oh, we know who this is.
0: SP.
3: SP. Hey, cousin.
0: Where you been all week, girl?
3: I've been missing y'all. I be listening, but I be like, damn, I missed it a couple times last week.
0: Okay,
3: but
0: okay.
3: I was listening. Y'all be slacking on the Instagram post.
0: Ooh.
3: I didn't catch one, but y'all be slacking on the post.
0: Get us together. We do. But we gonna
3: and
0: get
3: I
0: back right.
3: Like,
0: we gonna get back right. All right, SB. Bye, Bo.
3: Bye.
0: Hey, Party, what's up? What's the better song?
5: I'm going with Bedroom.
0: Ooh.
2: Oh, the Bedroom Boom.
0: On the creep, though. Coming up on the creep.
5: On the creep.
0: Cousin, what's your favorite station?
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0: Yeah, right. That does that for us. We will be back with y'all tomorrow at 10 a.m. right after the morning hustle. So make sure you get up with us. Lock in. All right. Follow at Rodigga, at DJ Ryan Wolf, at Z107.9, at The Day Party Live. And you know it ain't promised. So if life happens to flash before your eyes today, make sure you got plenty to watch. Be blessed. Stay safe. Know that you are loved. And we out.
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0: Play these hits.
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0: 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You posted on the corner.
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0: It's the biggest show in the city, posting on the corner with yours, Shirley Incognito and DJ Mrs.
1: What's up?
0: Happy Working Woman Wednesday, DJ Mrs.
1: Hang ya.
0: It is August 5th.
2: Okay.
0: National Work Like a Dog Day.
2: Uh-oh.
0: Who? National Oyster Day.
2: Okay.
0: National Underwear Day.
2: Make sure they clean.
0: National Beer Day.
2: Beer?
0: Beer. International Beer Day.
2: Jug beer in college.
0: For real?
2: Mm-hmm. Me and my friends, we used to go to this restaurant called Nick's.
0: Mm-hmm.
2: And it was up the street from Central, about 5-10 minutes away. They had some of the best wings you could get in Xenia, Ohio. Okay?
0: Woo!
2: They'll come, and me and my homeboy Marlon, we would chug beers and then eat our wings. We don't know why we was chugging the beers. We just say, let's get a beer and chug it.
0: It was that thing, huh?
2: Mm-hmm. There's some college stuff to do.
0: I say around them times. That's when I tried my first beer.
2: Mm-hmm.
0: My first. Do you know the name of the beer you tried?
2: It was Corona's.
0: Okay. Mine was Miller Lite.
2: Ooh.
0: I was hanging around a different crowd.
2: I was about to say, you hopped off the porch with some grown man, Bill.
0: I was waiting tables during that time.
2: Okay. Oh, yeah. You needed a Miller after that.
0: Yeah. So
2: that's a little brewski.
0: International Beer Day. Let us know what your beer is. These days, it's a Modelo with a lime.
2: I'm still going to stick with my Corona. I love Coronas like it with a good seat, with a good seafood bag.
0: Ooh, bust.
2: With a Corona on the side. Yup, yup, yup.
0: Man, you just can't say the word seafood bag. That's triggering. It made me want one now.
2: No, for real.
0: I was not thinking about a seafood bag until you said that.
2: Somebody made a post on Instagram and said, what's a messy chick favorite meal? Everybody in the comments was like, crab legs, seafood bag.
0: That's a messy meal.
2: No, like if you messy. Like a girl that's messy, like,
0: ooh,
2: what's her type of meal?
0: Seafood. Seafood bag, for sure. Gotta know we came to work, do two things today. Play these hits and make sure the hits do not stall.
2: You know the vibe.
0: If at any time you guys separate from the radio, you can listen to us anytime, anywhere by logging on to that wheel side.
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0: 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It is a Working Woman Wednesday.
1: Period.
0: Would not have no job without you, so please join our text club by texting the word TRULY
1: to 71007.
0: That's TRULY to 71007.
1: Do that ASAP.
0: Man, shout out to Juicy Peach. She gave us a call last week in
1: Juicy
0: the middle bar shift.
1: What's up, Juicy? Yeah,
0: and shout out to Miss Hair Stay Fly keeping us turned up.
1: Mm-hmm.
0: Chicago.
1: What's up, Chi-Town?
0: It's about to be all the way turned up in the Chi-Town, man. If you're outside this weekend, make sure you're tagging us at POTC.LIVE. We want to see where you're at. We want to connect with you.
1: Period.
0: Also, we're about to do something really special. You know, Kanye West is coming.
1: Mm-hmm.
0: Kanye West is going home.
1: Yay on the way.
0: I'll tell you more about it next week. Just remember, we put you down early.
1: Real early. But you also forgot another national holiday for today.
0: What's today?
1: The Montgomery Brawl.
0: For real?
1: It's been 3 years today.
0: Oh, the Montgomery Brawl?
1: Yeah.
0: Man, we got to play a little piece of that song, man.
1: Montgomery Brawl.

0: I did not know today was the Montgomery Brawl.
1: Yes.
0: I got
1: years ago today.
0: I'm glad I got a hat on. It ain't white, but in case I got to throw it up.
1: Y'all know what that means. Right.
0: Y'all know what that means.
1: When I tell y'all, that was a moment in time right here.
0: Yes. Stick together. That was it.
1: Shout out to the chair.
0: How many years ago was that?
1: Three.
0: 3 years ago. Man, what kind of time is we on these days?
1: Time is not real.
0: What is going on? I want you to go to your camera roll. What's today? What today is?
1: The
0: 6th?
1: The 5th.
0: August 5th. Go to your camera roll. Mm-hmm. Type in August 5th. YouTube. Brandon R. AP is in here. Go to August 5th, 2023. Let's see what you was doing. Dad, go look at the girl. You might need to put that in the POTC store right
1: now. Okay, yeah, I was outside working.
0: Show where you was at. Hey, stick by your radio, man. I promise you ain't nobody playing more hits than us.
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2: Let's get the party started. 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That's when I knew that your heart was starring. Friends to lovers need a part to star in. 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
1: What's poppin'?
0: Happy Working Woman Wednesday, DJ Mrs.
1: Thank you.
0: Working women, you make the world go round, and we want to hear from you and spotlight you right now at 1-844-426-POTC. All right, Mrs. What been going on, twin?
1: Okay, so I just seen a man put on a Grim Reaper costume and climb on a hospital roof to stare down at patients. Mm-mm. Why are you playing like that? 26-year-old man. And he basically played too much for a living. Because what?
0: Did he get any charges or anything?
1: Yes. Public nuisance.
0: Misdemeanor, so, I'm sure.
1: He told the court his costume was actually meant to resemble a crow.
0: Why are you still on top of
1: this?
0: This
1: look like a crow. That look like a crow to you?
0: Like a Grim
1: Y'all,
0: Reaper.
1: Y'all, I know what the Grim Reaper look like. Why would you do that? So he was on the roof for 50 minutes. And he was also involved in two separate shoplifting incidents as well. So before the roof stunt. So he got to pay fines. And yeah, stop playing. Y'all got to stop playing with people. It's consequences for everything. When you sit around and play like that, it's consequences.
0: She came to work today using big words.
1: Mm-hmm.
0: Consequences.
1: Consequences.
0: And we could go to a show this weekend and you can only pick one. Juvenile, Plies, or Boosie. Who you want to go see?
1: I'm stuck between Plies and Boosie.
0: Juvenile, Plies, or Boosie. Who you going to go see?
1: I'm going to go see Boosie.
0: I'm going to go see Boosie. He got the energy.
1: I'm going to go see Boosie. I know Plies will put on a good show, too, but I'm going to go see Boosie.
0: Juvenile going to give us what he got, too.
1: Mm-hmm.
0: But I think it's just the entertainment and the theatrics that come with a Boosie.
1: Yeah, and I'm thinking about the people that's going to be there, too.
0: That's real. Speaking of a Boosie, boo. He's going to be doing a Posted on the Corner takeover either next week, tomorrow, or the week after that. You never know when Boosie going to pop up.
1: He's going to pop up, though, so don't even trip. It's on the way.
0: Straight up. And if you miss our last Boosie takeover, log on to our YouTube channel.
1: Posted on the Corner. Everything is spelled correctly. Posted on the Corner.

0: biggest show in the city, posted on the corner with yours truly, Incognito.
1: And DJ Missy's.
0: Football, you smell that?
1: Mm-hmm.
0: Can't wait for football season to come back.
1: My nap background music finna be back on. Ooh, I can't wait.
0: My feelings hurt already. One of our linebackers tore his ACL.
1: They just in camp right now, ain't they?
0: That's it.
1: Oh.
0: Got the Hall of Fame game happening in Canton, Ohio this Friday.
1: Well, listen. I'm a little salty at Beyonce today.
0: With that remix?
1: Yes.
0: Come on. Talk about it.
1: It was very unnecessary. Like, I don't like that she forces Jay-Z on us. I really don't like it.
0: Oh, he on the song?
1: He on the song.
0: I ain't make it that far.
1: He on the remix.

0: Mute.
1: And it's like, Beyonce, keep the unreleased how we wanted it, okay? You put a piece of the other unreleased song in the new remix. It's cool. Like, Warning Do is what it needed to do by itself. I'm sorry, I didn't need Jay on that. I like Beyonce and Jay-Z separately. When they do stuff together, it'd be cute, but no, I didn't want him on it.
2: When I heard the way it came on, I was like, this song was perfectly fine. Miss Carter?
1: It was fine, just the way it is, Miss Carter. We knew who you was talking about and everything.
2: So how was Jay Boy? Now I gotta go listen to it and see what he was rapping about.
1: Here you go, right here.
2: Okay. Well, we will be trying our best to play the one that we've been playing.
1: I hope so, but I know that remix gonna get played, so if you like it, request it. 1-844-426-BOTC.
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2: What up, y'all? 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
2: She ain't even all that. 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
1: What's poppin'?
0: Man, we ain't trying to miss no birthdays. We trying to show all love over here.
1: No, posted on the corner for real. We don't want no smoke. Happy birthday for the rest of the year.
0: How you love that? But we're about to be honest and transparent right now.
1: With topic of the day. And I want to know, should parents charge their adult kids rent if they still live at home?
0: Wow. Well, that's a bridge that I haven't crossed yet. But I don't know how I would feel if my parents charged me rent. What you think?
1: So after college, I was staying with my mama for a little bit till the girl got on her feet. And, you know, I was working and DJing. So my mama seen I was making some money. Now, granted, I'm buying groceries and stuff like that.
0: Right.
1: But she like, you gonna get you a place. You out of college. I'm gonna need at least $150 or $200 a month.
0: Okay, that's accountability.
1: It's just to show you some, you know, I feel like, especially if you're leaving college, I've never had an apartment on my own except with college. And I was splitting rent three ways.
0: Okay.
1: So it was like I wasn't really paying too much, but... You know, I feel like I owe my mama that anyway, you know, because she, even though I'm grown, and that's my mom, she didn't have to open up her doors to me.
0: Well, you know, we got the best listeners on radio, and we need you to tap in right now at 1-844-426-PLTC.
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1: Okay.

asking for the queen to buy some cameras in here. I'm a bad piece of savage, no comparison here. I'ma flip my hair and look back while I twerk in the mirror. All this money in a room, think some scammers in here. I'm

0: Puss on the Corner, who is this?
1: This is Charlotte.
2: Charlotte, I'm inside my topic of the day. Should parents charge their adult kids rent if they still live at home?
1: Yes.
2: And why do you say yes?
1: Because as a parent, you're still teaching the child since they're still in your home responsibilities. And if they leave the house, they're going to have to pay bills. So why not show them how it's done while they're still there? So when they do move, they'll, you know, still be responsible.
2: I feel you, sister. Thank you, Boo, for calling us.
0: 1-844-426-PLTC. Who is this?
3: Kennedy. No, I have a college degree, and definitely not paying rent is the vibe.
2: Period, sis.
0: I thought you were like 15.
3: No, I'm definitely, I'll be 26 this month, actually. My birthday on the 27th.
2: Happy birthday.
3: Thank you.
2: So if you going back home to the crib, you telling your folks, like, I ain't got it.
3: I ain't got it right now. I probably won't have it next year.
0: Well, we wouldn't have no job without you listening, so thank you.
3: Thank you.
2: Bye, boo.
4: Incognito. 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
0: Mr. Hem.

0: 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Ballin' hard on another hemisphere. Somebody tell them people Mr. Hem is here.
1: Whoa, whoa, whoa, whoa, whoa, whoa.
0: Mr. Hem is here.
1: Whoa, whoa, whoa, whoa, whoa, whoa.
0: Mr. Hem.
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4: May I say this is an exciting week in sports because we are one day from the NFL preseason kicking off all over again. And a lot of news going down in the NFL. The Chicago Bears locked up their franchise right tackle, Darnell Wright, with a record-setting four-year, $116 million extension. Meanwhile, the Atlanta Falcons are dealing with a major setback, y'all. Linebacker Jalen Walker reportedly suffered a serious knee injury in practice with fears of a torn ACL. Over to Major League Baseball, Tyreek Skubal pitched six solid innings in his highly anticipated Dodgers debut. But L.A. still fell to the Cubs 5-1. In New York, George Lombard Jr. made his Major League debut, one to remember, launching a home run as the Yankees defeated the Cardinals 2-0. The Rangers edged the Giants 5-4. The Red Sox crushed the White Sox 14-2. Detroit shut out Seattle 8-0. Kansas City rolled past Minnesota 8-2. And San Diego topped Arizona 9-4. And in international soccer, man, they're dealing with some controversy off the pitch for real. European football federations have expressed a loss of confidence in FIFA president Gianni Infantino following a controversial private financing proposal. At the same time, FIFA continues to study expanding the Men's World Cup to 64 teams for the 2030 tournament. And on the court, the Golden State Valkyries defeated the Toronto Tempo 92-81, while ESPN's latest WNBA power rankings have the Indiana Fever, Las Vegas Aces, and the Atlanta Dream as the league's hottest teams heading into the stretch run. And finally, one of the biggest names in sports entertainment has called it a career. Brock Lesnar officially announced his retirement, closing the book on a legendary WWE run that included 10 World Championships and countless main event moments. And tonight we shift back to the WNBA, where the Seattle Storm takes on the New York Liberty, Phoenix Mercury takes on the Atlanta Dream, Dallas Wings takes on the Washington Mystics, and the LA Sparks take on the Chicago Sky. All right, that does it for me. That's been your Posted on the Corner Sports Minute with the playmaker Hollywood Zay. For this story, scores, and more, then head on over to postedonthecorner.com. 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
10: 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Look for delays in University Heights. There's reports of an accident on Washington Boulevard at Silsby Road. And if you're traveling 77 northbound, you'll find another accident blocking the right lane after Arlington Road.
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8: Ooh, that. 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
9: Hey, what's up? 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

0: 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She a b-
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1: I've been scrolling, felt like I missed some.
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3: 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Who is that?
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2: Okay, let's get into it real quick. Tea for you. So, new developments in the mysterious death of 18-year-old Nolan Wells. A Give, Send, Go fundraiser was created by Benjamin Hudson, and it has now raised over $120,000 to help cover legal expenses for Warren Hudson, Jax Pitillo, and Morgan Seymour. Three of Nolan Wells' alleged, quote-unquote, friends who say that they've been falsely accused online. Now, the fundraiser says the money will be used to defend against possible lawsuits and pursue legal action over alleged defamation and harassment. Meanwhile, of course, Nolan Wells' family continues to push for answers, just like the rest of us, because we want to know what happened and how it happened, and we want justice to be served for Nolan. Surrounding his death, after he disappeared at the 4th of July, he was on a boat with quote-unquote friends on the Mississippi Horn Island. His body was found 2 days later, and officials still have not yet confirmed his cause of death.
1: Watch out.
2: As the investigation continues. So, then one of them boys started basically a GoFundMe. If y'all innocent, what we preparing for?
5: Straight up.
2: Why are you trying to sue for defamation? If you didn't do it, you didn't do anything.
1: The truth don't inspire.
2: Hello? So still, I want to send prayers up to Nolan Wells and his family as they continue to go through this difficult time. If you need a recap, you already know where you can go. Post it on thecorner.com. 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
1: 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We have great people here willing and ready to support your kids in whatever is best for them.

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2: 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I mean, me personally, I wouldn't date a married man. And I mean, I'm not talking about Clarissa, though. Clarissa is okay. Like, whatever she doing is right.
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1: Y'all scared of Clarissa, man.
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1: 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Is it ever okay to date somebody who is still legally married?
2: But not Clarissa. 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
1: What's up?
0: Happy Working Woman Wednesday, DJ Mrs. Dang
1: it.
0: It is August 5th.
1: Okay.
0: National Work Like a Dog Day.
1: Uh-oh.
0: Who? National Oyster Day.
1: Okay.
0: National Underwear Day.
1: Make sure they're clean.
0: National Beer Day.
1: Beer?
0: Beer. International Beer Day.
1: Chug beer in college.
0: For real?
1: Mm-hmm. Me and my friends, we used to go to this restaurant called Nick's.
0: Mm-hmm.
1: And it was up the street from Central, about 5-10 minutes away. They had some of the best wings you could get in Xenia, Ohio. Okay?
0: Woo!
1: They'll come, and me and my homeboy Marlon, we would chug beers and then eat our wings. We don't know why we was chugging the beers. We just say, let's get a beer and chug it.
0: It was that thing, huh?
1: Mm-hmm. There's some college stuff to do.
0: I say around them times. That's when I tried my first beer.
1: Mm-hmm.
0: My first. Do you know the name of the beer you tried?
1: It was Corona's.
0: Okay. Mine was Miller Lite.
1: Ooh.
0: I was hanging around a different crowd.
1: I was about to say, you hopped off the porch with some grown man, Bill.
0: I was waiting tables during that time.
1: Okay. Oh, yeah. You needed a Miller after that.
0: Yeah. So
1: that's a little brewski.
0: International Beer Day. Let us know what your beer is. These days, it's a Modelo with a lime.
1: I'm still going to stick with my Corona. I love Coronas. I get with a good seat, with a good seafood bag.
0: Ooh, bust.
1: With a Corona on the side. Yup.
0: Man, you just can't say the word seafood bag. That's triggering. It made me want one now.
1: No, for real.
0: I was not thinking about a seafood bag until you said that.
1: Somebody made a post on Instagram and said, what's a messy chick favorite meal? Everybody in the comments was like, crab legs, seafood bag.
0: That's a messy meal.
1: No, like if you messy. Like a girl that's messy, like,
0: ooh.
1: What's her type of meal?
0: Seafood.
1: Seafood
0: bag, for sure. Gotta know we came to work, do two things today. Play these hits and make sure the hits do not stop.
1: You know the vibe.
0: If at any time you guys separate from the radio, you can listen to us anytime, anywhere by logging on to that website.
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0: 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It is a Working Woman Wednesday.
1: Period.
0: Would not have no job without you, so please join our text club by texting the word TRULY
1: to 71007.
0: That's TRULY to 71007.
1: Do that ASAP.
0: Man, shout out to Juicy Peach. She gave us a call last week.
1: In Juicy the middle Peach. Of our shift. What's up, Juicy?
0: Yeah, and shout out to Miss Hair State Ply keeping us turned up.
1: Mm-hmm.
0: Chicago.
1: What's up, Chi-Town?
0: It's about to be all the way turned up in the Chi-Town, man. If you're outside this weekend, make sure you're tagging us at POTC.LIVE. We want to see where you're at. We want to connect with you.
1: Period.
0: Also, we're about to do something really special. You know, Kanye West is coming.
1: Mm-hmm.
0: Kanye West is going home.
1: Yay on the way.
0: I'll tell you more about it next week. Just remember, we put you down early.
1: Real early. But you also forgot another national holiday for today.
0: What's today?
1: The Montgomery Brawl.
0: For real?
1: It's been 3 years today.
0: Oh, the Montgomery Brawl?
1: Yeah.
0: Man, we got to play a little piece of that song, man.
1: Montgomery Brawl.

0: I did not know today was the Montgomery Brawl.
1: Yes.
0: I got
1: 2 years ago today.
0: I'm glad I got a hat on. It ain't white, but in case I got to throw it up. Y'all
1: know
0: what
1: that's
0: means.
1: Right.
0: Y'all know what that
1: when
0: means.
1: When I tell y'all, that was a moment in time right here.
0: Yes. That Stick together. That was it.
1: Shout out to the chair.
0: How many years ago was that?
1: Three.
0: 3 years ago. Man, what kind of time is we on these days?
1: Yeah, time is not real. Time is not real.
0: What is going on? I want you to go to your camera roll. What's today? The what today is?
1: The 5th.
0: August 5th. Go to your camera roll. Type in August 5th. YouTube. Brandon, our AP, is in here. Go to August 5th, 2023. Let's see what you was doing. Yeah, go look at the girl. You might need to put that in the POTC store right
1: okay,
0: now.
1: Okay, yeah, I was outside working.
0: Show where you was at. Hey, stick by your radio, man. I promise you ain't nobody playing more hits than us.
1: You posted on the counter.
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0: The biggest show in the city, posted on the corner with yours truly, Incognito, and DJ Mrs.
1: What's poppin'?
0: Happy Working Woman Wednesday, DJ Mrs.
1: Thank you.
0: Working women, you make the world go round, and we want to hear from you and spotlight you right now at 1-844-426-POTC. All right, Mrs. What been going on, twin?
1: Okay, so I just seen a man put on a Grim Reaper costume and climb on a hospital roof to stare down at patients. Mm-mm. Why are you playing like that? 26-year-old man. And he basically played too much for a living. Because what?
0: Did he get any charges or anything?
1: Yes. Public nuisance.
0: Misdemeanor, I'm sure.
1: He told the court his costume was actually meant to resemble a crow.
0: Why are you still on top of
1: this? Look like a crow. That look like a crow to you?
0: Like a Grim
1: Y'all,
0: Reaper.
1: Y'all, I know what the Grim Reaper look like. Why would you do that? So he was on the roof for 50 minutes. And he was also involved in two separate shoplifting incidents as well. So, before the roof stunt. So, he got to pay fines. And, yeah, stop playing. Y'all got to stop playing with people. It's consequences for everything. When you sit around and play like that, it's consequences.
0: She came to work today using big words. Consequences.
1: Consequences.
0: And we could go to a show this weekend, and you can only pick one. Juvenile, Plies, or Boosie. Who you want to go see?
1: I'm stuck between Plies and Boosie.
0: Juvenile, Plies, or Boosie? Who you going to go see?
1: I'm going to go see Boosie.
0: He got the energy.
1: I'm going to go see Boosie. I know Plies will put on a good show, too, but I'm going to go see Boosie.
0: Juvenile going to give us what he got, too. But I think it's just the entertainment and the theatrics that come with a Boosie.
1: Yeah, and I'm thinking about the people that's going to be there, too.
0: That's real. Speaking of a Boosie, Boo. He's going to be doing a Posted on the Corner takeover either next week, tomorrow, or the week after that. You never know when Boosie going to pop up.
1: He's
0: going to
1: pop up, though, so don't even trip. It's on the way.
0: Straight up. And if you miss our last Boosie takeover, log on to our YouTube channel.
1: Posted on the Corner. Everything is spelled correctly.

0: the biggest show in the city, posted on the corner with George Shirley Incognito.
1: And DJ Missy's.
0: Football, you smell that?
1: Mm-hmm.
0: Can't wait for football season to come back.
1: My nap background music finna be back on. I can't wait.
0: My feelings hurt already. One of our linebackers tore his ACL.
1: They just in camp right now, ain't they?
0: That's it.
1: Oh.
0: Got the Hall of Fame game happening in Canton, Ohio this Friday.
1: Well, listen. I'm a little salty at Beyonce today.
0: With that remix?
1: Yes.
0: Come on. Talk about it.
1: It was very unnecessary. Like, I don't like that she forces Jay-Z on us. I really don't like it.
0: Oh, he on the song?
1: He on the song.
0: I ain't make it that far.
1: He on the remix.

0: Mute.
1: And it's like, Beyonce, keep the unreleased how we want it, okay? You put a piece of the other unreleased song in the new remix. It's cool. Like, Warning Do is what it needed to do by itself. I'm sorry, I didn't need Jay on that. I like Beyonce and Jay-Z separately. When they do stuff together, it'd be cute, but no, I didn't want him on it.
2: When I heard the way it came on, I was like, this song was perfectly fine. Miss Carter?
1: It was fine, just the way it is, Miss Carter. We knew who you was talking about and everything.
2: So how was Jay Park? Now I gotta go listen to it and see what he was rapping about.
1: Here you go, right here.
2: Okay. Well, we will be trying our best to play the one that we've been playing.
1: I hope so, but I know that remix gonna get played, so if you like it, request it. 1-844-426-BOTC.
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0: We're going to see what we're talking about today on that immigram.
1: Her.
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1: Okay.

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1: 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Here's what you missed. Hop off.
2: Yeah, let me get that third. This was my boy and cousin, her name Kiana. Your bobo out ass. I don't like you, and I'll never like you again.
3: Ooh.
4: You got about 15
2: seconds.
4: Bell
2: pepper built that.
3: Bell pepper?
2: Bell pepper built that.
4: Ooh. Bell pepper built.
3: That's a bad bill.
2: Yeah, I had to pop up one time on her bobo out ass.
3: BPB.
4: BPB bill.
2: Bell pepper bill.
4: Time.
2: Sebastian under the sea looking ass.
5: Is this our cousin that cuss so good?
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2: Yes,
3: cuss.
2: This is our cousin that cuss so good. My name Mimi.
3: Okay, you feel a little bit better, bro?
2: Yeah, I do.
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1: Let's pop it.
0: Man, we ain't trying to miss no birthdays. We trying to show all love over here. No, posted on the corner. For real.
1: We don't want no smoke. Happy birthday for the rest of the year.
0: How you love that? But we're about to be honest and transparent right now.
1: With topic of the day. And I want to know, should parents charge their adult kids rent if they still live at home?
0: Wow. Well, that's a bridge that I haven't crossed yet. But I don't know how I would feel if my parents charged me rent. What you think?
1: So after college, I was staying with my mama for a little bit till the girl got on her feet.
0: Uh-huh.
1: And, you know, I was working and DJing. So my mama seen I was making some money. Now, granted, uh-huh. I'm buying groceries and stuff like that.
0: Right.
1: But she like, you gonna get you a place. You out of college. I'm gonna need at least $150 or $200 a month.
0: Okay, that's accountability.
1: It's just to show you some, you know, I feel like, especially if you're leaving college, I've never had an apartment on my own except with college. And I was splitting rent three ways.
0: Okay.
1: So it was like I wasn't really paying too much, but you know, I feel like I owe my mama that anyway, you know, because she, even though I'm grown, and that's my mom, she didn't have to open up her doors to me.
0: Well, you know, we got the best listeners on radio, and we need you to tap in right now at 1-844-426-PLTC.
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2: Miami. That's all my scammers and my kid money.

0: Who's on the corner? Who is this?
1: This is Charlotte.
2: Charlotte, I'm inside my topic of the day. Should parents charge their adult kids rent if they still live at home?
1: Yes.
2: And why do you say yes?
1: Because as a parent, you're still teaching the child since they're still in your home responsibilities. And if they leave the house, they're going to have to pay bills. So why not show them how it's done while they're still there? So when they do move, they'll, you know, still be responsible.
2: I feel you, sister. Thank you, boo, for calling us.
0: 1-844-426-POTC. Who is this?
3: Kennedy. No, I have a college degree, and definitely not paying rent is the vibe.
2: Period, sis.
0: Why, I thought you were like 15.
3: No, I'm definitely, I'll be 26 this month, actually. My birthday on the 27th.
2: Happy birthday.
3: Thank you, thank you, thank you.
2: So if you going back home to the crib, you telling your folks, like, I ain't got it.
3: I ain't got it. I ain't got it right now. I probably won't have it next year.
0: Well, we wouldn't have no job without you listening, so thank you.
3: Thank you.
2: Bye, boo.
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0: Yeah, I kind of put the cup down for a minute, but honestly, it ain't nobody's business what's in my cup, what's in your cup, what's in their cup. It's your cup. Drink it. So whatever the hell was in my cup, the only reaction I did was got more popular, more successful, did a lot more things that I've ever done. I probably should pick that cup back up.
1: I'm sitting here looking at Keisha like, do you love me? Do you love me not? Damn you.

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2: 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Ballin' hard on another hemisphere. Somebody tell them people Mr. Hem is here.
3: Whoa, whoa, whoa, whoa, whoa, whoa.
2: Mr. Hem.

0: 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Ballin' hard on another hemisphere. Somebody tell them people Mr. Hem is here.
1: Whoa, whoa, whoa, whoa, whoa, whoa.
0: Mr. Hem is here.
1: Whoa, whoa, whoa, whoa, whoa, whoa.
0: Mr. Hem.
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3: Man, say this is an exciting week in sports because we are one day from the NFL preseason kicking off all over again. And a lot of news going down in the NFL. The Chicago Bears locked up their franchise right tackle, Darnell Wright, with a record-setting four-year, $116 million extension. Meanwhile, the Atlanta Falcons are dealing with a major setback, y'all. Linebacker Jalen Walker reportedly suffered a serious knee injury in practice with fears of a torn ACL. Over to Major League Baseball, Tyreek Skubal pitched six solid innings in his highly anticipated Dodgers debut. But L.A. still fell to the Cubs 5-1. In New York, George Lombard Jr. made his Major League debut, one to remember, launching a home run as the Yankees defeated the Cardinals 2-0. The Rangers edged the Giants 5-4. The Red Sox crushed the White Sox 14-2. Detroit shut out Seattle 8-0. Kansas City rolled past Minnesota 8-2. And San Diego topped Arizona 9-4. And in international soccer, man, they're dealing with some controversy off the pitch for real. European football federations have expressed a loss of confidence in FIFA president Gianni Infantino following a controversial private financing proposal. At the same time, FIFA continues to study expanding the Men's World Cup to 64 teams for the 2030 tournament. And on the court, the Golden State Valkyries defeated the Toronto Tempo 92-81, while ESPN's latest WNBA power rankings have the Indiana Fever, Las Vegas Aces, and the Atlanta Dream as the league's hottest teams heading into the stretch run. And finally, one of the biggest names in sports entertainment has called it a career. Brock Lesnar officially announced his retirement, closing the book on a legendary WWE run that included 10 world championships and countless main event moments. And tonight, we shift back to the WNBA, where the Seattle Storm takes on the New York Liberty. Phoenix Mercury takes on the Atlanta Dream. Dallas Wings takes on the Washington Mystics, and the LA Sparks take on the Chicago Sky. All right, that does it for me. That's been your Posted on the Corner Sports Minute with the playmaker, Hollywood Zay. For this story, scores and more, and head on over to postedonthecorner.com. 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
1: 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Congratulations to Incognito and DJ Misses for having the biggest show in the city. Post it on the Corner.
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